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2: 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Our colors will fade eventually, so if our time is running out, day after day, we'll make the mundane a masterpiece. Oh my, my, oh my, my love, I take one look at you, you're taking me.

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1: 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This is Nick and AJ from the Backstreet Boys. Our song Bottle Up from the Paw Patrol, the Dino movie. 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